let's see from here. I believe we can drive a lot of it, but we probably have to go through Bremerhaven, and then we have to put our car on our mighty, mighty, mighty earth, then wind, and ocean-going vessel to bring us all the way across to what they used to call the Promised Land. Now they just call it the Land of Infusion. But there we would be no matter what, and we could take the Erie Canal and work our way all the way down to the Chicago Terminal, where we know the heartbeat of it all is rocking, baby.

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It's gotta be a circle. Let the circle be unbroken by and by. And so here's what we're gonna do. We got to have the spirit move everybody.

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I want to see a little... That's right, because it feels good. And then here's what we're going to do next. I'm going to get everybody... Let's get everybody move a little bit, just back and forth like this. It's going to be subtle, but you're going to feel...

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Here we go. Now, everybody over here on this side, you're feeling good. I can tell it's a little bit late, but you're gonna do it. Here we go. You ready? Hit me now. Whoa, whoa, whoa. Come on now. Whoa. I know you got it in you. All that Lutheran church, bring it on, baby. Yes, keep it going. That's good and loud. Everybody way over here now. Ready?